0: through this,
1: we've lost dancing.
0: What comes next will be marvelous.

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House aligned, bodies aligned, in this moment you're by my side. Dripping through the noise, now I felt your love, your voice. The time has come around,

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Who the hell are you? Who set you down? Why you do what you do? There's a next level, there's stars